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Bella Kay, I love it, I love it, I love it on Today FM playing the music you love. I love the warm weather out there, so I'm going to go and grab the weather and leave you with Morgan Wallen and Post Malone. I ain't coming back. I will though, I will.

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1: 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Music you
2: love. Music you love. Bernie. Today FM. That was close. Just one left out in the ice creams or ice pops with a bit of chocolate in there. And that was Feast. And Anne was in touch there. People are starting to talk about feasts now. Anne was on there to say, Feast was my craving when I was pregnant. Nice one. That's a nice one. Sometimes people talk about coal and things like that, but a feast is pretty good. A delicious Feast original ice cream stick with a chunky chocolatey core wrapped in chocolate flavor ice cream and a crisp chocolate flavor coating with biscuit pieces. Yeah, I knew their little biscuit pieces.
3: 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Today
2: I found. Oh, yeah.

celebrities to just slowly fade out the last 10 seconds of the weekend because, come on, finish the weekend. Touch. Excellent. Very quickly, and we're going to be a bit late for news because of this. Can we get Paula McSweeney's Mayhem Chorus one more time? It's

0: for these people. It's Ray Foley in and out for another one at Mad Money. 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
0: Ireland, you're looking absolutely stunning in the sunshine. It's okay. We're here now. Song 2's on the way. Your first lyric is Mr., as in Mr. Worldwide. That's on the way after Paul Russell. Little Boo Thing on today.

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4: Mr. Worldwide to infinity. You know the roof on fire. We go boogie, oogie, oogie, jiggle, wiggle, and dance. 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Now, baby, get my booty naked, take off all your clothes and light the roof on fire. 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I tell her, baby, baby, baby, baby, baby, baby, baby, baby, baby, baby, I'm a fireball.

0: So who's that? The name of that artist produced by his great friend Nile Rodgers. The answer to 087-4100-102. You could be off to see Nile Rodgers and Chic at the Ivy Gardens and be in Friday's draw for the upgrade prize.
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0: Stevie says, God, you're shocking. Do any of you remember 1995? I actually remember 1995 really well because I got married in August of 1995 after a beautiful sunny weather throughout the summer, but it certainly wasn't that warm back as early as May. Okay.
2: Oh, Matt Cooper! Happy
0: birthday! Hi, Louise.
2: Are you getting deja vu?
0: Well, at least I know the good thing is you did this to me last year during Mayhem and you brought Aileen with you.
2: Yeah,
0: and
2: I know
0: Aileen is in Cork today and she's on the Today Show on television at the moment. So at least I know you haven't dragged her into this year, whatever it is you're about to do.
2: Sorry, but was that not a highlight of your year last year?
0: No.
2: No?
0: No.
2: Ah, Matt, go on. You were reading a text there about something spicy you were doing in the summer in 95. You never finished it.
0: I've just got married that year in good weather, yeah.
2: Oh, okay. So I thought you were going to tell us something, Donna.
0: No.
2: That's the Irish for bowled.
0: I know. I'm not completely thick, Louise.
2: Happy Mayhem anyway. I'm in with a little bag of tricks, Matt, and I'll tell you what we're going to do, right? There's a big weekend coming down the line for us, both of us, you and I.
0: Yeah.
2: Yeah. The Munster final.
0: Yeah.
2: Cork will be playing Limerick.
0: Yeah. Sunday week.
2: Sunday week. Yeah. Are you going along?
0: I hope to, actually, yeah.
2: Go on and tell me, are you up in the Primo? Are you up
0: on the
2: No,
0: I haven't organised yet. I have to get dispensation at home because my youngest fella's doing his leaving cert.
2: Oh, yeah.
0: And I can hardly be heading off watching matches instead of being at home providing moral support. But I hope to.
2: I'd say you
0: I
2: will.
0: Have to negotiate.
2: And
0: that.
2: I would say Matt Cooper only sits in the premium level, does he?
0: Well, I like to, yes, if possible, yeah.
2: I know you do. So, Matt, this is what we're going to do.
0: But it's Limerick royalty. Do you not get that yourself?
2: Well, please God now, if anyone's listening.
0: Because the last time I remember meeting you in Croke Park, you were on the premium level as well.
2: Oh, so
0: don't be giving out to me as if it's something that I do that you don't do.
2: Yeah, you can give it right back to me. Look, all the producers here are like, hurry up, you're into prank and stop talking about this. Okay, Matt Cooper, this is what we're going to do. I'm calling this, right? How Cork is Cooper? And we're going to do a big Cork quiz, okay?
0: Right.
2: Now, Matt, I know that Cork people famously are very confident. You know, you like to think you're the real capital, the real republic, all this crack. So,
0: no, sorry, you moved to college in UCC so it could rub off on you.
2: Didn't get the points for Limerick. So we're going to find out just how Cork Cooper is, right? If you get an answer correct, good on you. You're proving your colours. If you get an answer wrong, I'm going to take a little bit of Limerick gear out of my bag and hopefully for every wrong answer you get, you'll put something on and by the end, we'll just see will it be Cork or Limerick that comes out on top. Okay.
0: All right,
2: so round one, this is the Cork music round, okay?
0: Oh God, right.
2: Okay, and we're going to ask you to finish, Matt, the lyrics of these famous Cork
0: the lyrics.
2: Songs, right? Okay, so you're going to hear a clip of a song.
0: Okay.
2: You continue to sing the rest of the lyric, okay?
0: Okay.
2: So, first up, these are the North Side's biggest stars. They're called Cabin Crew. Can you finish this lyric? Hit it, Thomas. Hey, you can stop what
0: we do. Would you ever shag off? You think I'm going to answer that?
2: Go on.
0: No, I don't know the answer.
2: You don't know the answer?
0: No.
2: So you're going to... Is that a wrong answer?
0: That's... No. Yeah.
2: Okay, that's perfect. So we'll start with our first piece of kit. Matt, I'd like you to get into these very sexy Limerick shorts, please.
0: You don't expect me to take off my trousers on my own.
2: Trim on over the trousers. Right, so shorts first. Okay, as you're putting them on, you can be thinking about your next answer. Legendary Cork singer-songwriter John Spillane has a lovely song about falling in love on the Lee side. But where exactly in this song does John Spillane fall in love? Can you finish the lyric? Where did he meet his love? Thomas, hit it.
0: That's all you're giving me.
2: Go on. Famously, where did he meet her?
0: No idea.
2: You do?
0: I don't. Go on, just have to tell me.
2: Are you serious, Matt?
0: Yeah.
2: Okay, Thomas.
0: In Bishopstone, was it?
2: No, it wasn't in Bishopstone. Come on. Get the jersey on you.
3: I met my love in Passage West.
2: In Passage West, like?
0: Actually, that's outside the city. That's down the country. That's outside the city.
2: Matt, you're not proving that you're a true Cork now, let me tell you.
0: I'm a Cork City person.
2: You're a Cork City person?
0: Yeah. Passage West is down in the harbour area.
2: That sounds a bit... You're struggling with the shorts, Matt.
0: I'm going to have to get the jeans off first.
2: Are you taking your jeans off?
0: Oh, yes.
2: Is Matt Cooper taking his jeans off?
0: It's too warm.
2: Sorry, Aileen. I am delighted your wife's in Cork. Okay, so look, one more question in the music round. This one you're going to get. It's a famous comedy folk ballad. It was written by Tim O'Riordan.
0: Who?
2: Tim O'Riordan.
0: Who's Tim O'Riordan?
2: He's from Cork, like.
0: I know, he was telling me, I'd never heard of him.
2: This topped the Irish singles charts 30 years ago. There's one line you need to get correct in this. Come on now, Matt, in the music round. Right. Thomas, hit it.

I got you on Today FM. There's a bang of summer off that. Oh, there is. There is. Shaded from the sun, but boy, is it hot. What's your soundtrack for covering a silage pit, says someone. And a picture there. Oh, that looks like very, very, very hard work. Fair play to you. You could do it. And I am here with you, providing the tunes. Sean Paul, Temperature is on the way after Sombra's new song, Potential, on Today FM.

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1: 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I take her water when she's thirsty.

on Today FM playing the music you love. I love that, but it's a little slow. You know, we're on a sunny Tuesday evening. So here's Kneecap's new song with Kate Tempest. It's called Irish Goodbye on Today FM. No.

Riptide, that's pure summer in a song, in my humble opinion, and very apt for this Tuesday evening. Right now, here's some Dermot Kennedy. This is from his latest album, The Weight of the Woods, Turnstile, on Today FM. The way that you call-

Bandit, Anne-Marie Rockabye on Today FM, playing the music you love. Let's close the show on this Tuesday evening with something brand new from Dave Lofts. 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

0: right now. Elfie, listen to me. 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What you've worked and waited for, you can have all you ever wanted.
1: I know.
0: But I don't want it.
1: No.

0: meet again.
1: The arrangement of this particular song with the actor Taron Egerton actually singing the vocal parts is just magnificent. From Rocket Man, this is Goodbye Yellow Brick Road on Today FM Soundtracks.